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8: Good morning. This is the headline news on the Beat 99.9 FM, the heartbeat of Port Harcourt. I am Sonia Edwin. Federal, state, and the local government councils shared 2 trillion naira in May 2026 from the Federation account revenue. Spokesperson of the Office of the Accountant General of the Federation, Bawa Mokwa, said the federal government received 818 billion naira, state governments received 759 billion naira, and local government councils received 534 billion naira, while 188 billion naira of the 13% of mineral revenue was shared with the benefiting state as derivation revenue. Away from that, the Nigerian Railway Corporation says all equipment involved in the June 8 Warri-Itakpe train service incident has been fully recovered, while affirming that all passengers and personnel on board have been accounted for. According to the NRC, the train was carrying 442 passengers and 40 operational personnel, adding that the incident claimed 5 lives. And in the meantime, the defense lawyer of Nigeria's former oil minister, Diezani Alison Manweke, says she was cleared of bribery charges in a UK trial. She has been accused of accepting financial or other advantages from individuals linked to 2 energy companies that has secured contracts with NNPC Limited when she was the country's oil minister. And to state news, the chairman of Bonny Local Government Area, Abinye Pepo, has banned all unregistered and unidentified commercial motorcycle operators, popularly known as Okada riders, from operating within the area. The directive, which takes effect from June 24, 2026, was announced in a public notice issued by the Chief Press Secretary to the Chairman, Wisdom Chap Jumbo. And on the foreign scene, the presidents of the US and Iran have signed an initial peace deal aiming to end the war, allowing it to immediately take effect. The agreement includes reopening the Strait of Hormuz, a $300 billion plan for Iran's reconstruction, and the US terminating all types of sanctions on Iran. And in sports, Nigerian striker Victor Osimhen has opened up about Nigeria's failure to qualify for the 2026 FIFA World Cup, admitting that the disappointment has been difficult for both him and his Super Eagles teammates. Super Eagles' hopes of reaching the tournament ended after they finished second in their qualification group before suffering elimination at the hands of DR Congo in the continental playoffs. And in entertainment, veteran on-air personality and legendary entertainer Anthony Akatakpo, also known as Diplomatic Akasbaba, will be celebrating his 30 years on stage this weekend. The event is scheduled for Sunday, June 21st, 2026, at Suntel Event Center, located at SARS Road, Port Harcourt, and is billed to start by 6 p.m. with Harris Song and Igo Dai as headline artists. And that is the headline news this morning. I am Sonia Edwin. Thank you for listening.
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3: 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How are you? 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

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Bye.

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4: 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I am Sonia Edwin. The Nigerian Army has reviewed recruit training curriculum to strengthen the capacity of newly enlisted soldiers to effectively tackle terrorism, insurgency, and emerging security threats nationwide. Commandant, Nigerian Defense Academy, Major General Oluyemi Olatoye, said the curriculum review was part of efforts to align recruit training with Nigeria's evolving security environment. Moving on, the lawmaker representing the Federal Capital Territory at the Senate, Ireti Kingive, said she did not see any reports that led to the suspension of Kogi Central Senator Natasha Akpotiuduaghan. She said she was at a retreat with Edo North Senator Adams Oshumule when she heard about the report. And away from that, medical doctors have raised alarm that the country's healthcare system is facing a dangerous manpower crisis, with only about 55,000 doctors left to serve a population of more than 220 million people. The doctors also said no fewer than 16,000 Nigerian doctors have emigrated in the last 5 years, worsening an already dire manpower shortage in the country's health sector. In the meantime, Niger Delta activist Anne Keogh Briggs has described the political crisis in River State as a deliberate attempt by a section of people to dominate and impoverish other sections who own the natural resources in the state. Briggs said the only way to end such dominance is for the people to vote their conscience in the forthcoming 2027 elections and not to be swayed by material or financial inducements. And on the foreign scene, there are reports that explosions and gunfire have been heard coming from the airport in Niger's capital, Niamey. The gunfire, which lasted for 2 hours, came from the entrance to the airport, leading to the temporary shutdown of the airport. And in sports, Super Eagles striker Sadiq Umar has revealed he is seriously considering retiring from the international football following Nigeria's failure to qualify for the 2026 FIFA World Cup. The Valencia forward said he has not made a final decision but plans to evaluate his future when the new club season begins. And lastly, in entertainment, Nigerian Afrobeat star Tems is set to perform alongside music legends Stevie Wonder and John Legend at the official opening of the Barack Obama Presidential Center in Chicago on June 18. Former United States President Barack Obama unveiled the lineup in an Instagram reel presented as a lighthearted chat, revealing a star-studded roster of performers for the landmark event. And that is the headline news. I am Sonia Edwin. Thank you for listening.
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5: 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The federal government has assured Nigerians living in South Africa that all citizens who have indicated willingness to return home amid ongoing anti-migrant attacks in the country will be evacuated before the June 30 deadline. The assurance was given by the Minister of Foreign Affairs, Bianca Odumegwu-Ojukwu, in a press statement signed by the Special Assistant on Communication and Media, Magnus Eze. Moving on, the Court of Appeal in Abuja has struck out another attempt by the National Broadcasting Commission to overturn a federal high court judgment barring it from imposing fines on radio and television stations. In a unanimous ruling delivered yesterday, the appellate court dismissed the NBC's appeal, declaring its notice of appeal fundamentally defective and legally incompetent. In other news, security forces in Tripoli, Libya, have arrested two Nigerian nationals in the coastal town of Karabuli over allegations of spreading inciting content on social media. According to reports, the suspects were detained for allegedly circulating videos and other online materials described by authorities as having an inciting nature that promoted violence and criminal activity. And away from that, the distribution of sensitive electoral materials for the Rivers Southeast Senatorial District by-election is currently underway at the CBN office in Port Harcourt. The distribution process is being conducted under the supervision of INEC officials and security agencies to ensure the safe handling and timely delivery of the materials. And on the foreign scene, authorities in Eastern Democratic Republic of Congo are searching for a 6-year-old Ebola patient and her mother after armed men stormed the hospital where they were being treated. Local health official Dr. Lubambo Gaston said the child was taken from the hospital by very angry men with knives. And in sports, boxing legend Floyd Mayweather is facing felony charges in Nevada over allegations that he used a bad check to purchase a luxury watch worth $200,000. The Hall of Famer has been charged with theft and intent to defraud following a complaint linked to the purchase of an Audemars Piguet watch in Las Vegas. And in entertainment, the remains of the late actor Alex Akubo arrived in Abia State ahead of his burial rites scheduled for today, June 18. His body was received at his father's residence in Arochukwu, where family members, friends, colleagues, and fans gathered in an atmosphere of grief and remembrance. And that's the headline news. I'm Sonia Edwin. Thank you for listening.
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4: 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The federal government has hinted at possible measures against South African companies operating in Nigeria, including telecommunications giant MTN, as outrage grows over the continued harassment and attacks on Nigerians living in South Africa. Minister of Foreign Affairs Bianca Odumegwu-Ojukwu made the disclosure today. Meanwhile, the National Agency for Food and Drug Administration and Control, NAFDAC, has stressed the urgent need for the rational use of medicines as a key strategy for improving patient safety and strengthening public health outcomes in Nigeria. The Director of Pharmacovigilance at NAFDAC, Uchenna Elemoa, gave this at a sensitization program held in Lagos. And away from that, the Institute for Peace and Conflict Resolution and Search for Common Ground have warned that voter apathy and the monetization of politics pose grave threats to Nigeria's democratic survival. Director General of the Institute, Dr. Joseph Ochogu, warned that when citizens withdraw from democratic processes, space is created for manipulation, exclusion, misinformation, electoral malpractice, and instability. And in state news, the River State government has approved the promotion, upgrading, and conversion of qualified academic and non-academic staff of the River State Senior Secondary Schools Board, with the exercise scheduled to commence later this month. In foreign news, a former Ugandan mayor and lawyer representing detained opposition figure Kizza Besigye, who is on trial for treason, has also been charged with a treason-related offense. Arias Lukwago, the lawyer, denied the charges of failure to report treason and was remanded in prison until next week when the case will be heard. And to sports, the Ivorian Federation said forward Eli Wahi will miss Ivory Coast's second World Cup match against Germany after he was denied a visa to enter Canada. The striker is the second World Cup player to be denied entry into Canada after Ghana's Thomas Partey, who is facing rape charges in Britain. And in entertainment, actress Etinosa Idemuria has responded to social media users who questioned the size of her neck, claiming she might have a medical condition. In a video addressing the comments, the actress clarified that her neck appears the way it does because of her body build and love for food, not due to thyroid disease, goiter, or any other illness. And that is the headline news. I am Sonia Edwin. Thank you for staying with us.

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It's the homeboy and Tem right on here on the Beat 989. Blake is his name, and this is the Drive Time Show. So let me welcome you officially to the Drive Time Show on the heartbeat of Pataka, the Beat 989. Hi there, my name is Malachi, but yeah, you can call me Mal, and this is another edition, or rather, a Thursday edition of the Drive Time Show. All right, today being the 18th day in the month of June 2026, how are you doing? How's your day going so far? So good. Hope it's going as planned. Hope those people are sending in money as they said they would. Hope, what else? Hope your clients are turning up as they should. If they are not, when they come down, bro, yeah.

said water lines is blocked. I didn't know how accurate that is, because when I was passing there, I took the flyover and yeah, I drove past that way. But what I've come to understand is that there's a particular long vehicle that is packed on top of Garrison's flyover. And now here is the thing. It's been there since yesterday night, because I saw it last night and I saw it there this afternoon on my way to work, and it's still there. And I feel like, come on, that's like a heavy truck and got spots on, you know, the flyover Garrison's. And I feel like, come on, yeah. So something needs to be done. It needs to be done ASAP, like as soon as possible. All right. So, guys, let me know the number 0808-548-5999. My name is Mal, and this right here is the Heartbeat of Rackets. Because it's Thursday, right? Let's take you back a bit.

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From the plane to the helicopter.

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0: How many times do we have to tell you that we are the heartbeat of Rack and Roll? The beat 99.9. Let me let you know that it's cold outside and it's raining as well. Yeah. Oh my goodness. I don't know where this whole thing is happening or why it is happening. But hey, it's one thing I know, that today being the 18th day in the month of June 2026. Yes, check out what today is internationally. Today is World Tapas Day. Now, this is like a small dish or an appetizer in place of a big meal in order to, you know, thank the country of Spain for introducing the world to tapas. Have you had tapas before? For me, no. Today is also International Panic Day. Oh, my God. Have you had panic attacks before? I don't know. There are some things I feel like don't really happen to Nigerians. Or it happens to Nigerians, but they don't know what it's called. Yeah? I think I've had panic attack before and it was really crazy. Believe me. Today is also Clean Your Aquarium Day. Now, if you have one, I'm very sure I feel like, yo, there are some things I feel like Nigerians, even if Nigerians do have it, let me say of 100%, like probably 12 or 13% of Nigerians are the one that would probably have something like this. Today is also Autistic Pride Day. And also, today is International Black America's Day of Repentance. Interesting, right? Today is also, Thursday. So, do have to let me know what the traffic looks like now that it's raining out there. I'm very, very sure the weather would kind of like, you know, make the traffic probably worse. Yeah, we all know how the weather can be here in Port Harcourt, and once it rains, and places like Rumu Kwache, where it's still yet to survive, you know, the flooded areas in that particular place, and how flooded that place is to date is still horrible. And yet we're in the monsoon season, and it's still raining. I kid you not, it's going to be a crazy experience for people who stay in that particular area. That's why I say, if you want to move, I think now is the time to move. So you know where. When it rains, if things happen or things go south or doesn't go well, it is now that you know. All right. So do also let me know what the traffic looks like and tell me what song you want me to play for you. 0808-548-5999. Okay. 0808-548-5999. I'm gonna get you fine, baby. Oh, coming right up. False Bad Guy, my name is Mal.
1: Me, I know they blame women. All right.

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2: 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Today being the 18th day in the month of June 2026. First, the headlines. The governor restates support for state police to tackle insecurity. Group backs calls for President Tinubu's resignation. And on the foreign scene, United Arab Emirates banned social media for under-15s. And in sport, Rivers United signed midfielder Andy Chigozie on a 2-year contract. And to bring you the news in full, I am Chukwu Wike Onyema Anunobi. Good evening. Kicking it off, where the Nigerian Governors Forum has reaffirmed its support for key national reforms, including the establishment of state police, the National Solar Super Grid Initiative, and agricultural development programs aimed at improving security, food production, and citizens' welfare. Ogun State Governor Dapo Abiodun disclosed this on Thursday while presenting the communique issued at the end of the forum's second meeting of 2026 held in Abuja. The communique was signed by the NGF chairman Abdulrahman Abdulrazak, where the governor said the reforms were critical to addressing Nigeria's worsening security challenges and driving sustainable economic growth. The governors also reaffirmed their commitment to power sector reforms and stronger collaboration with the federal government and development partners to improve infrastructure, social services, and economic opportunities nationwide. Moving on to the United States mission in Nigeria has announced the temporary closure of its embassy in Abuja and the consulate general in Lagos in observance of Juneteenth, National Independence Day. The mission disclosed this in a post on its official X account today, stating that both diplomatic offices will remain closed on Friday, 19th of June 2026. Normal consular and diplomatic services are expected to resume after the holiday. The closure will affect routine visa appointments, passport service, and other non-emergency consular operations during the period. A report says Juneteenth observed annually on the 19th of June commemorates the end of slavery in the United States. And now in Rivers State, where the Defense for Human Rights and Democracy has backed the call by the minority leader of the House of Representatives, Fred Agbadi, for President Tinubu to resign following his alleged failure to tackle the rising cases of insecurity ravaging the country. Chairman of the group, Clifford Solomon, in an interview called on the minority group in the House of Representatives to take further steps to galvanize support and intensify the momentum on their demand while lamenting the unbearable hardship which he said are faced by Nigerians.
3: Called by the minority leader of the House of Representatives, Honorable Frederick Agbedi, calling for the resignation of President Bola Ahmed Tinubu following the high rate of insecurity is long overdue. The Defense for Human Rights and Democracy, DHRUD, is absolutely in support of the call. However, we want to see seriousness, action, and further push to actualize the call. Nigerians are in hell under the administration of President Bola Ahmed Tinubu. Nigerian security, economy, health, education, agriculture, environment, infrastructure, high rate of unemployment, and poverty of citizens are enough reasons to ask and protest for his immediate resignation.
2: And the world of politics, where Niger Delta activist Anne Kyaw Briggs has described the political crisis playing out in River State as a deliberate attempt by a section of people to dominate and perpetually impoverish other sections who own the natural resources in the state. Bridgeswa, speaking at a recent event, said the only way to end Sword dominance is for the people to vote their conscience in the forthcoming 2027 elections and not be swayed by material or financial inducement.
4: And that is what is happening and has been happening in Rivers State for the past 16, now going to 24 years, as the plan may be. It's about control. It's about control to impoverish the people that own these resources. One man cannot claim to own Nigeria. One man cannot claim to own Rivers State. The people who are coming to give you 5,000 naira, that the face will wash, rapper that the face will go away. So when you take those money, if you take them, still do what you have to do. But the truth of the matter is, as we stand today, and as this 2027 election is coming, let me tell you, already their plan, they have concluded the whole plan of what they want to do.
2: Meanwhile, the Rivers State government has approved the promotion, upgrading and conversion of qualified academic and non-academic staff of the Rivers State Senior Secondary Schools Board, with the exercise scheduled to commence later this month. According to reports, the promotion exercise follows the approval by the Executive Governor of Rivers State, His Excellency Governor Simulalai Fubara, for the promotion of civil servants across all levels in the state. The document stated that the exercise covers staff due for promotion between January 2025 and July 2026 and will include interviews for promotion, upgrading and conversion of qualified personnel. The board disclosed that the promotion interviews will be held on the 22nd of June to the 24th of June 2026 at designated centres outlined in the attached schedule. All academic and non-academic staff of the board has been directed to attend the interview on their scheduled date. Participants are required to present the original and photocopies of relevant documents, including their letter of their first appointment, confirmation or formalization of appointment letter and conversion letter where applicable, and higher academic certificate. Moving on to other news, where residents have been advised to engage in alternative dispute resolution as a means of addressing conflict and not always engaging the court. Director Professor Oke Onuchukwu, Institute for Peace and Conflict Studies, Professor Kingdom Nwai, gave this at the commissioning of the institute yesterday at the Ignatius Ajero University of Education. Professor Kingdom, in his welcome address, expressed hope that the volume of cases in court would reduce following the establishment of the institute, as according to him, is a ground for the institute at the end of their training would have embedded the culture of settling disputes outside the court.
5: The present outcry of high volume of litigations in our various courts of competent jurisdiction shall be diminished as our graduates will later engage in alternative dispute resolution, ADR. It is later by our Lord Jesus Christ by warning the brethren never to take any of them to court, but rather to resolve their cases internally. The above great commission is to avoid court litigation or to check it. As a peace, security and development oriented by Chancellor, Professor Oke Onuchukwu has zero tolerance for conflict and insecurity. Hence, he invested in peace, security and development in this institution.
2: Also, President of the Postgraduate Student Association of the Ignatius Ajero University of Education, Levi George, and the President Society for Peace Studies and Practice, Professor Benjamin Aluko, who was represented by Dr. Imem Okun, expressed confidence that the center would provide practical solutions to solving socio-political and communal challenges.
6: This center will serve as a beacon of hope and a hub for rigorous academic inquiry. This facility provides the perfect environment to develop practical, research-backed solutions to contemporary social, political, and communal challenges. By mobilizing a distinguished scholar and administrator like Professor Oke Onuchukwu, who single-handedly built and equipped this center, the university is not just providing a physical structure, it is institutionalizing the values of dialogue, diplomacy, and sustainable peace.
7: The establishment of a specialized institute dedicated to peace and conflict studies is a testament to the university's commitment to fostering knowledge, research, dialogue, and proactive interventions in the complex challenges confronting our communities.
2: Acting Vice Chancellor of the school, Professor Oke Onuchukwu, on his part expressed excitement on the establishment of the institute.
8: So in this case, when I brought Professor Albert here as a father of peace studies in Nigeria, that I wanted to set up a peace study in this university, he told me that it is possible that we'll do that. And we brought him, he stayed here for 2 days, did as he promised, and left. And I told him that, God willing, we are going to establish this institute properly in this university. So during my 60th birthday, we were just three that talked, me, Professor Nwabeze, Professor Ndiga, and we agreed that we are going to do a book in my honor, and that that book, we are going to launch it on that day of my 60th birthday. And after that, I told them that if we do that, whatever proceeds we get from there, we'll use it to build Institute of Peace and Conflict Studies.
2: Our correspondent Tawal Ene reports that the event drew together members of the civil society, the academia, and the political class. And moving on to the foreign scene, where United Arab Emirates announced a social media ban for children under 15 today, joining a growing group of countries, including Australia, Britain, and Canada, to take similar measures. Social media platforms will have to monitor and disable accounts created by under 15s or risk being blocked. A cabinet resolution said, giving them a 12-month transition period. After Australia began a world-first social media ban for under-16s in December, a number of countries have followed suit, including Britain, which announced its ban this week. Indonesia, Malaysia, Turkey, and several European countries have also cracked down on teen use of social media, although the UAE is the first in the Arab world. And in sports, Rivers United has completed the signing of midfielder Anny Chigozie on a 2-year contract. Chigozie joins the Pride of Rivers after agreeing to a deal that will keep him at the club until the summer of 2028. The midfielder becomes the latest addition as Rivers United continues to strengthen the squad for the 2026-2027 season. Chigozie arrives with NPFL experience, having featured for Enyimba and Niger Tornadoes. And in entertainment, veteran OAP and legendary entertainer Anthony Akatakwu, also known as Diplomatic Akas Baba, will be celebrating his 30 years on stage this weekend. Diplomatic Akas Baba, in an interview, said the event will bring together comedians, DJs, music artists, while enjoining members of the public to be part of the event.
9: And the whole of Port Harcourt, River State, and the Niger Delta, in fact, the whole of the Nigeria, to come and honor me, celebrate me on my 30 years on stage. That's happening on the 21st of June, which is Father's Day at Sontal Event Center, SAS Road. So we have a ticket that's going for 10,000 regular, 20,000 VIP, and if you buy any of the tickets, you are automatically qualified to win a plot of land courtesy of Iron Properties. So it will be my joy to see that the Port Harcourt comes out to celebrate me on my 30 years on stage.
2: The event is scheduled for Sunday, the 21st of June 2026, at Sontal Event Center, located at SAS Road, Port Harcourt, and it's billed to start by 6 p.m. The event will bring together Afrobeat stars with Harry Song as the headline artist and as well renowned comedian Aiko Dai. The event will also feature Danny Spry, Prince Ezekiah, Bow Joint, Akpos, Sweet Mouth, Landlady, Onome, Ambassador Induce, to mention a few. And that, ladies and gentlemen, is the World News on the Beat, 99.9 FM. Before I go, here again are the headlines, where governors restate support for state police to tackle insecurity. and group backs calls for President Tinubu's resignation. And on the foreign scene, United Arab Emirates banned social media for under 15s. And in sports, in NPFL, Nigeria Rivers United signed midfielder Adi Chigozie on a two-year contract. Kindly send your eyewitness report to our news desk via WhatsApp on 0906-552-8838. The news is edited by Happiness Abang. I am Chukwu Buike Onyema Anunoby. Do enjoy the rest of your evening with Mal on the Drive Time Show.
1: 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Recent data has shown a spike in the number of one-chance robberies and pickpocketing inside commercial taxis and buses around our city. To this end, we must take precautionary measures while boarding a taxi or bus to avoid falling prey to these criminals. Here are a number of safety tips you can use to avoid a one-chance robbery or a pickpocket. 1. Avoid entering taxis and buses along the road. Always visit the nearest bus stops to board one. These criminals are less likely to operate from designated motor parks. 2. Always scan the faces of the driver and other passengers in the vehicle before boarding. If they look suspicious, don't enter. 3.

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1: 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I beg, play with sense.
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2: Fasten your seatbelt, please.
3: Yeah, do well to do that. Fasten your seatbelt. I'm about to take you around the city of Paracas in a minute. All right, from what I see here, there's almost no traffic on some parts of the road. However, yeah, when you get to Presidential, there's actually traffic from what I can see here on that particular route. And also, if you're coming from Tumbia as well, there's traffic on Tumbia. I'm trying to link Tumbia down to New Jersey along Abaro. The traffic on that particular route is quite heavy, and I know that's simply because of the impatience of some people on GRA. And also going to places like Oguna Bale, there's traffic there from what I can see here. Yeah, there's traffic there from what I can see here. Just so you know, at Garrison's flyover, there's traffic there. And do not forget that I mentioned that there's a long truck that is on the flyover. I don't know if they've removed it by now. And also, if you're coming from Oluwa Basonjo and you're trying to link it to Water Lines, there's traffic there from what I see here as well. And also on US 2 Road, there's also traffic there. And yeah, and also at places like, my full market, there's also traffic there from what I see here. Now let's go to your messages. I've got this one here. This one says, hey Mal, good evening to you. It says there's no traffic in my area here at T-Warfare. Please play for me Back Outside by Benson. All right, no problem, I'll be sure to push play to that. And this one says, hi Mal, it's Aliyah texting from Rumodara. There's no traffic here. Please play for me Molly Shake It to the Max. Okay. And then this one says, good day, Mal. Please play for me Canada by Lo J. Okay. And there's no traffic right here at Rumo Biakani. All right. Thank you very, very much. Rumo Biakani is big, right? But then you could have been, you know, particular about, you know, your location. But yeah, it's all good. Thank you very much, anyways. All right. Keep it coming right here. The number 0808-548-5999. My name is Mal. This right here is the heartbeat of Paracas Beat 99.9.

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1: Not before people who never reach 18 years. I beg, play with sense.
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0: creativity flow. It's making it from my demise. I'm the only one who had his prayers. They make a bit of money, now they're thinking that we're size. I'd rather be overrated and overpaid than wherever you are. Look, I came from the sewer. Big Mike made new rules like Dua. That's me, Rich, Twin Corp, Ash and Akua.
1: Thumbs it right on this one, Longevity Flow, right on here on the B9989. My name is Malachi, but yeah, you can call me Mal, and this is still the Drive Time Show. So right here with you, it's just a few minutes past 6 p.m, and I want to say to you, yeah, hope it's been so far so good. Big ups to each and every one of you sending in your messages. Thank you very, very much. Really do appreciate you. Thank you very, very much. So there's something I'm coming up with, yeah. So if all things goes right, we'll have like Listener of the Month. Yeah. So Listener of the Month gets something from, you know, us right here at the Beat 99.9. So yeah, so trust me, believe you me, it could be you. So tell somebody that they should be consistent with this. All right, so I've got one, okay, two of them. This one says, good day, Mal. Please, I don't know what the traffic is like out there, but can you play me Dan Dizzy, Port Harcourt Boy? Okay. I like that you're honest, but please, next time, look outside. Just sit down and look outside, all right? Just sit down and look outside. Another one says, hey, Mal. I saw the long truck on the Garrison flyover too. Well, there's no traffic from Garrison because I took the flyover down to Marwan, and there's no traffic on that route. All right, thank you very much. And it says, play for me, Hate Me by Juice WRLD and Ellie Goulding. Oh, that's old. Oh yeah, I think I could look for that and probably play that for you. Coming up, it's at 6:15 is Sports Extra. So you should be ready for that. Yeah, give you updates in the world of sports and also everything happening around the world of the World Cup, rather, is what I meant to say. What can be coming? 0808-548-5999. Send you your traffic report and your music request. I'm right here with you. My name is Mark.

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1: Oh, it's a comfortable catch.
0: The flick-off in hockey. That takes the light out in Formula One and produces the punches in boxing.
1: One punch power.
0: And not forgetting the kickoff in football.
1: Absolutely glorious from Arsenal.
0: And a little extra. Extra. 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
2: Yeah, good evening. Welcome to the World Cup Game Day Sports Bar. Me, Jamie Hara, and him over there, Jason Cundy. Has anyone seen Croatia? Can you hear me, Modric? You're a chocolate. Hello, a bit Kramaric, Perisic, any kind of it. You got an itchy back? Can you hear me, itchy back? Can you

Marcus Rashford all on the score sheet. England 4-2 winners against Croatia. We want to hear your take from it. Get involved in the show. 03-717-22-3-3-4. How impressive were we going forward? Was there anything that we can do better? What did you make of the substitutions in the second half? Also, we've got live updates from Ghana v Panama, who are also in our group, which kicks off at midnight. We're going to be joined by South American expert John Cottrell as Colombia kick off the World Cup against Uzbekistan in group.

0: penalty, retake, I mean, four goals, two for Croatia. Loads to talk about. Yeah. Where do we even start?
1: I suppose we start at the beginning. I thought we were pretty sloppy first 4 or 5 minutes. I thought we looked a bit nervous. I thought Croatia pressed us, come on to us, giving the ball away. I thought that the players that reliably...
0: We looked tentative.
1: Yeah, and I felt that we never really settled into the game until the goal. And we get the goal, get the penalty. And it is a penalty. And we get a bit of good fortune. You know, the keeper's off his line, in the planted
0: just feet. Got me.
1: Yeah, and them's the rules. And then Kane sticks it away. And from that moment on, even though I was still wasn't totally convinced by what we looked like, I felt we reacted well to going one up, and it looked like we were going to get the second goal in the game.
0: I'm not convinced, mate. No, it was same old England for me after we go 1-0 up.
1: Yeah, but no.
0: Sit off, don't press, let them have it, let them control the tempo of the game, and then what happens? They score.
1: Yeah, I felt
0: it's the same old England.
1: I felt the 7 or 8 minutes after that, I felt that they struggled, Croatia. I felt we looked comfortable. And then... You're right, and then we concede the goal. Bellingham gives the ball away, and it's a brilliant strike, but it is so typical of us. And those old scars or the wounds are still very much there, and that is just, especially against Croatia.
0: Mm.
1: And they were there to be seen, and they exposed them. It's a brilliant strike. I felt Pickford gets a hand to it. I need to see it again. You and I watching it in a bar. I just wonder whether could he get a stronger wrist.
0: I think it's a good strike, mate.
1: It's a brilliant strike. I just wonder whether I need to have a definitive opinion on exactly what I thought. But the fact that I felt I have two fullbacks. I thought Nick O'Reilly and I thought Reece James struggled. I thought Perisic won a lot of headers. The first three headers, he beat Reece James. We looked a bit off the pace. We looked a little hesitant. And we did. But I'm going to forgive it. Because the first half, when you go into a World Cup, we saw France the other night, it was the last night, and, first half, they were terrible, mate.
0: Mm.
1: No joined-up thinking, no, their rotations were terrible, no link-up play. They were way off it.
0: Yeah.
1: Second half, bang. And I'm not saying we were as good as France second half, but we were better and we punished Croatia. And that goal just before half-time... And
0: shocker. And you jinxed it. I mean...
1: Well, where we were...
0: I can't see him from scoring from here. Can't see him from scoring. We're comfortable. Go.
1: We shouldn't concede from there.
0: Man, what are you doing?
1: No, we shouldn't. No, I'm not.
0: What are you doing?
1: We think I've got some sort of...
0: I know, but you said it twice. You said Harry Kane never misses a pen. Never misses a pen. Missed a pen.
1: We'll have an extra.
0: Right? 2-1 up. And then, comfortable when you're going, no, we're comfy. Can't see us. Not hurting us. Not breaking us down. Not hurting us. Go.
1: Yeah, I...
0: What are you doing?
1: I'm standing by it, mate.
0: Terrible goal.
1: It's that second goal we conceded. And I did in the watch-along, I'm saying, you cannot concede from here. Well, there's no way that we're going to concede from here. Because I can see the way we're well stacked. I'm thinking, if he's going to shoot, I don't mind that. Have a shot. Have a shot. But he's dinked one over the top. So between Reece James and Konsa, a run goes, I can't remember what it was. And then we're all static. Everyone's static. No one reacts. And that concerns me because, like I was saying to you in when we were doing the Sports Bar special, there will be periods in this World Cup we play against opposition, that good opposition, they get a lot of ball retention and they're going to keep the ball, they're going to move us around, right? That we have to be better at out of possession. Because in possession at times, I thought we were decent. I'm not saying brilliant, decent. But that moment, to concede when we did and to allow Croatia to carve something from absolutely nothing, and it's a great run from out wide their left, our right, across Reece James, in between Reece and Konsa, and get in between them. Not only has he got in between them, he wins the header. Not only does he win the header, he then nods it down, and then finish. That's unacceptable, mate. That is unacceptable at any level.
0: Yeah.
1: And I felt that there will be periods in this World Cup where we have to sit and accept that we are going to not... We're not going to see the ball. We are going to be in periods where they're going to have it. But we need to... There's joined up thinking between the back four, two, three, whoever it's going to be in the midfield, two, and then nothing, mate. It was we were exposed badly. And that's work that Tuchel needs to get on, mate.
0: Second half, though, we come out, put the foot down and... I mean, they couldn't live with us for 25 minutes, could they, in the second half?
1: No.
0: It was all over them.
1: And whatever Tuchel said, and this is what you get from a manager of

0: quality. I don't know what he's saying. We'll find out, and hopefully Faye will get him very, very soon.
1: Yeah, we're waiting.
0: Right. What did you? What was your instruction, second half? I'm fascinated because whatever he said, bang, first whistle, higher tempo, squeezing. Everyone was at it.
1: Mm-hmm.
0: The tempo was better. The passing was sharper, crisper. The movement was better. And then you get the goal, and then all of a sudden, the temperature of the game has changed.
1: Yeah,
0: completely changed. So yeah. We were quite fortunate we got the goal when we did.
1: Yeah, no, it was a good time to score. All right, loads to go at. Let's go to Jamie. He's an Arsenal fan. All right, James.
0: All right, Jimbo.
2: Before I get on to England, I want to say quickly, Jamie O'Hara, it is such an honour for you. It really is. It truly is. England was pretty good tonight. I can't shake it.
0: Say that again.
2: Jamie?
0: No,
1: shame. Your line's no good. We'll come back to you. Let's go to John. He's West Ham. John?
3: Hello, boys. How are we doing? All right?
1: I'm all right, John. I'm all right. How are you feeling?
3: I'd give that a solid 7 out of 10. We had a nervy 5-10 minutes opening A bit of a nervy first half and stuff. I think we need to communicate a bit more with the back four, between the back four and the midfield.
1: Yeah.
3: But I could see the high press. And I like the way Pickford was, like, you know, acting as a little bit of a sweeper and sucking their players in so we could create some gaps in the midfield. I think the only way, and second half, I think we were superb, but I think the only way we're going to win this World Cup is there's two things. Firstly, obviously, keeping Kane fit.
1: Mm-hmm.
3: That's absolutely imperative. And the second thing is we will win most of our games from the 70th minute onwards. With the attacking players we have on the bench, it's almost like an embarrassment of riches. Attacking, exciting players. I like the way he just made three changes.
1: Yeah,
3: and they were positive changes. But
1: he brought on Morgan Rogers, Saka, and Rashford. I mean, when Croatia must have been thinking, oh, here we go. I mean, and you know, other teams watching that going, Kyle, you know what, they have got. You know, they have got a lot of good players and they come on. And not only that, are they athletes. I thought Jed Spence was fantastic when he came on as well. Yeah. Quick, athletic, good 1v1, driving forward. And, you know, look, as the tournament goes on, you know, we're going to be playing in different climates. It's going to be hot. What I saw in the last 20 minutes, we look good.
0: The only thing I'll say on that is that Croatia were chasing the game. And if we're losing 1-0... and those subs you just mentioned come on, very different scenario, very different setup, very different.
1: They're still top players though.
0: And of course, no, I totally agree with that. But you know, Croatia had to come on to us, and our fourth goal. You look at how they were exposed at the back.
1: Yeah, they were.
0: If Croatia were 2-1 up, that goal does not get conceded. So there's, but yes, he's made a good point.
1: John, what did you make of the? The starting partnership at the back, no Gaye. I thought we looked shaky. Reece James as well. I thought he looked a bit shaky.
3: They were quiet. I would have probably had a bit. I probably would put Gaye in there instead of Konsa. I don't know. Maybe a bit of a leader, you know, in there. But you know, it's the first time they're playing together. But I think the communication is key because the two sloppy goals we conceded were just because we look comfortable. And it's the only attacks they had. We looked really comfortable. We was playing it all right. And the goals came from nowhere. But, you know, we're going to get hurt later on in the tournament if we do stuff like that. But it's the first game. And, you know, a lot of world-class teams that we've seen play, you know, their first games, they've had a shocker. So I think we started on the front foot, boys. So I think 7 out of 10, positive start.
1: John, top man, mate. Thanks for your call.
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0: His name is AV Baby. I don't know what happened to this guy. I don't know where he is at the moment. See, this thing just happened like every time to, you know, some of those promising artists where, you know, they drop a song and then they can't probably, you know, keep up with, you know, the trend and everything happening around them. I mean, this guy gave us Confession, gave us, I can't remember the other one, other song, and then disappeared with nothing. Now, the same thing is happening to Chella Assistant. Because where is Chella? Chella has not even dropped something new for us Assistant right now. Well, guys, it's the Heartbeat of Back of the Beat 99.9. My name is Malachi. But yeah, you can call me Mal. And this is the Drive Time Show where I take you home in grand style. So interestingly, right, we're guessing the lyrics game today. Yeah, I know, right? So today we're checking out a song. And I'll read the lyrics for you, and then you tell me what song, what's the name of the song, and tell me who and who. Oh, I've given you a hint already. So there are two people on this song, right? So here it goes. It goes like this. It said, "Hold me like the world knows, say we did together. Give me kiss. Omo, love me forever." Now let me take that again. Hold me like the world knows, say we did together. Give me mwah, give me kiss, omo, love me forever. Girl, I love you, die. Make I hold your hand. There is no too many things on my mind. Should I take that again? Okay, let me do it one last time. Now, hold me like the world knows, say we did together. Give me kiss. Give me mwah. Yeah, and we love you forever. So that's the lyrics for today. The number is 0808-548-5999. Hello.
1: Good evening, Mo.
0: Hello. Okay. 0808-548-5999 is the number to dial right on here on the Beat 99.9. Let me know what you think. Now, tell me the name of the song. Tell me the artist we have on the song. And tell me what else. I think the name of the song, the name of the artist as well. That's all I need to know. All right. 0808-548-5999. That's the number to dial. All right. I've got a message here already. Somebody tried to call in, but I don't know what's wrong with the network, though. All right. Let's take this one. Hello. Hello.
1: Hello. Hello, good evening.
0: Hello?
1: Hello, good evening.
0: Can you hear me?
1: Good evening.
0: Hello?
1: Good evening.
0: Well, what do we call this? Can you hear me now? Nothing. All right, so let's go to your messages. This one said, Rema and Young John, but doesn't have a name. Rema and Young John, but it doesn't have a name. Well, I don't know. This one says Talala. Talala. Is that the name of the song? Talala by Rema and Young John. By Promise. Okay. Hello. What's going
1: Hello,
0: on?
1: Good evening.
0: Hi, good evening. What's your name and where are you calling from?
1: Princess calling from Iberto.
0: All right, Princess from Iberto. So tell me, what is the name of the song and tell me what is the name of the artist as well?
1: La La La La by Rema featuring
0: Young. Okay. La La La La by Rema featuring Young John, yeah?
1: Yeah.
0: All right. Thank you very much. I'll be sure to let you know if you're correct or not. Okay? Yeah. All right. Okay. I think let's just go straight to the point because I start right now. I just need to go straight to the point. Yeah, so I would give it to this first person. Yeah, this person said, okay. Oh, this person said Rema and Young John. All right. And this person said La La La by Rema and Young John by Promise. Okay, I don't understand by Promise. How do you mean? Yeah? How do you mean? The messages are trooping in. Oh my God, you need to be correct. You need to be very correct. This person says, my name is Choma. It's La La La by Rema and Young John. All right. Okay. La La La by Rema and Young John. Okay. See, Let me let you know something. Let me let you all think stinky. Let me let it sink in again. Now tell me the name of the artist and the artist that was featured on it, and also tell me the title of the song. That's what I'm asking for. All right? I don't know if that makes sense. Yeah? That's what I'm asking for. I'll be sure to come take more of your messages. Now, you need to be correct. You need to be accurate with this. Now, listen, it's a very simple thing, because a lot of you have sent in messages, and trust me, you all might think, you got it right, but technically, you did not. I will hold you based on technicality. All right, let's go back to great music. Here's one coming right up. All right, Till the Day I Die. This one is coming from Toby Mac, and it featured NF. My name is Mal. This is The Beat 99.9.

interesting as this may sound, but hey, nobody has yet to give me like a correct answer. But I've got two messages. This person says, good evening, Mal. My name is Zion from GRA. The name is La La La by Young John featuring Rema. Yeah, La La La by Young John featuring Rema is what I wanted to hear. Yeah, it says, my name is Promise and it's La La La by Rema featuring Young John. Nah, that's wrong. So apparently, Young John featured Rema on this particular song. So I'm going to give it to Zion. Big ups to you, Zion. Yay! Congratulations to Zion for getting it right. Okay, Zion, I want to be sure this is your number. This is your number, so I'll be sending the airtime to you as it stands. All right? So try to send me like a confirmation message that this is your number, so we'll take it from there. Is that fine? All right. It's still the Beat 99.9. My name's still Mal. Yeah, I still didn't go anywhere. I'm still right here with you. Let's go to the next song. Okay, so it goes thus. My baby says she wants a piece of my love. I told her, shut up. Come and take. Come and take. No other person be like me. Shut up, in bracket. Now, let me take that again. My baby say she wants a piece of my love. I told her, shut up. Come and take. No other person be like me. Now, what song is that? Now, this one has just one person on it. And he's an amazing artist as well. He's Nigerian. Yeah. So let me put that out there for you all. Okay. 0808-548-5999. 0808-548-5999. My name is Miles. 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

0: And you not broad, Ali.
1: I like the song. I don't know why. I mean, I know why, actually. Don't mind me. This will be 9939. Okay, so I'll go down and start from, you know, the last person that texted on the show. All right, this person says, Daniel from Oyibo, it is I Am by Omale. Okay. All right, and this one says, Daniel, okay, still Daniel from Oyibo. And this one says, my name is Noble. You no go blame me. No be everybody they use Android. Oh, I'm sorry, Noble. I am sorry, Noble. I don't know why you said this, but I really am sorry. Zion, say, my name is Zion. That's my number. And for your last question, the name of the artist is no problem. I love that. Zion wants to win in two places. I just want to say, good evening. I'm Devon from Akwadro, and the name of that song is I Am by Omale. But at the moment, the first person who sent in your message first is my guy, Daniel from Oyibo. So I will be giving it to Daniel from Oyibo. Thank you very, very much for you guys for participating on the show. All right. Do this every Thursdays. All right. Guess the lyrics. Yeah, that's what it is. Tomorrow is Friday. Yeah, it'll be fun. It definitely will be amazing. I promise you that for sure. But I'm still right here with you. Don't go nowhere. It's Santosh Adal. It's the Beat 99.9. My name is Malachi. But yeah, you can call me Mal.

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See, when Omalay said don't love me, trust me, he's saying a whole lot, but you all just feel like maybe he's just playing. Baba is not playing. He's serious, man. It's serious. Actually, you know, see, somebody asked me a question a couple of days back and he said, how long have you been single? And I was like, oh my God. Like, I've been single for so long. See, as in, yo. So it got me thinking that, do you really, somebody said before the next World Cup, a lot of us will be married with kids and we'll have family. And that's true. That's really true though. Because by then you have family, you have loved ones, you know, like that. Yeah. But the thing is, at the moment, are you even ready to love? Are you open to be loved? No, the question is, some persons want to be loved, but are they open to being loved? You know, I used to say this, that you see that first relationship that damaged you, yeah? That first relationship, it damaged you. And it damaged you so bad that you forgot how to even love. Yeah? You tend to forget that. So, I understand it. I used to say this. I mean, I think I've shared this here before. I remember then when I got my ex-girlfriend broke up with me then when I was in Lagos. See, I couldn't eat. Like, I starved for days. My mom was scared. He had to, you know, recommend it, like a therapist to her. And then I went for therapy. People like to be Nigerians don't do therapy. Oh, we do actually. I went for therapy and it helped. It helped. I mean, there was somebody to always talk to. It helped. So yeah. But really, let me ask you, how long have you been single? Let me know. 0008-548-5999. Still right here with you. My name is Mal and this is the Beat 9939. Don't go nowhere. Great music coming right up.

0: The heartbeat of Fraka the Beat 99.9. My very good friend. Today's his birthday, so let's call Padgy.
1: Hello?
0: Hey, big man, how you doing, bruv?
1: I'm good.
0: Are you sure you're good, man?
1: I'm good, everything good.
0: Are you sure, Velva? Hey, brotherly! Do you know who this is, though?
1: Why they follow
0: you don't know who this is, man? You don't know who this is?
1: Yeah.
0: Come on. Yeah. You speak Rodman, yeah?
1: Yeah, been Rodman since ages.
0: Yeah. So, somebody said we should call you today and wish you a happy birthday on radio, right? Yeah. And that's what we're doing right now. So, just so you know that, Padgy, you are live on radio and we're wishing you a happy birthday right from here, from the Beats 99.9 FM. So do you not know who this is?
1: Whoa.
0: Bro, so where is the location? Where is the location? Let me know, bro.
1: Guy, no location, bro.
0: Oh my god. All right, so bro, I just want to say a big happy birthday to you and I hope you have like an amazing day. Yeah, the day is not over yet. I mean, you have a few more hours. I mean, today is your day, right? So you can have like the best of your day and
1: you
0: know.
1: Thank you, bro. I appreciate it.
0: Yeah. Have a good evening, all right?
1: Yo, when you're off the radio, hit me up.
0: Yeah, no problem, bro. No problem, bro. And that is a call from a very good friend from someone else. Said I should reach out to him and, you know, wish him a happy birthday. Today being the 18th day in the month of June. Today is his birthday. His name is Junior Ken Canero, popularly known as Canero, rather. And Padgy is also a name he's known by. Right, so happy birthday to you, my brother. And also, talking about that, let's check out those people who have their birthdays today as well. Now, if you know today is your birthday, I want to say this to you. Happy birthday to you. And I hope you have the best day ever, because trust me, today being the 18th day, you're not celebrating alone. Now, you're celebrating with the like of Paul McCartney. Today is also Paul McCartney's birthday. Now, if Takeoff was, you know, alive, yeah, today would have been his birthday as well. And also, people like, yeah, KSI. Oh, tomorrow is KSI's birthday. Not today. All right. So, happy birthday to you. And also, you could do well to call us up. Do well to follow us on all our social media platforms. It's at Beat999PH. And also, you could download the Beat Nigeria app and take us anywhere and everywhere you go. All right. My name is Mal. And this is where I tend to say goodnight to you. Have yourself a blissful and a good night rest. Till I come here again tomorrow, stay safe, stay blessed, stay humble, and be good. My name is Malachi.